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4: 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Sa Sambuanggita, National Highway, Corner, Arellano Street. Sa Malo, sa National Highway, Kilid, sa Malo Gym. 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

Gantu, gantu. 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Yeah, that song called Gento. And once again, you're still tuning into the Morning Drive. 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Shut up. Check our time. It is now 10:15 in the morning. Nahurot na pong ub-ub niya itong oras. Karong magawa. 10:15 in the morning. 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And of course, a 3 o'clock afternoon show with DJ McCoy at ang ina ninyo. Dagan kayong salamat sa pag-uban-uban ganaw karumundaga sa pag-suporta sa K5 News FM Philippines. 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Alright, singala na lang sa atong CEO Dr. Ramil Uy, our area and station manager, Mayor Piv Obanyanaligan. Once again, ginis si K5 Donuts of K5 News FM 94.5. Shout out. Bye-bye. God bless. And keep safe, K5.

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That was Rayo Speedwagon with the song In My Dreams. May request ni Madam Maisel de la Serna from Kilometer 41. Idol kanina. Anyway, here's my next track, a song from The Player. Baby Come Back. K5 News FM, and you're on The Afternoon Show. May hapon! Sa itong may gala dira sa may market area, no? Sa Changi, sa Shaton, and Sambanguita, may hapon. Mga ma'am, sir. Yeah!

all of this happens because the world is waiting. Waiting for one child. Black, white, yellow, no one knows. But a child that will grow up and turn tears to laughter, hate to love, war to peace, and everyone to everyone's neighbor. And misery and suffering will be words to be forgotten.